River Country, WIVR, American Girl by Dierks Bentley. And you know, he initially worked behind the scenes, like researching old country television footage before launching his independent career. Yeah, however, Dierks pretty much burst onto this like mainstream country music scene back in, I think, 2003, yeah, with his song, What Was I Thinking? It was so good. Am I right? Right. Still is. It's Best Jazz. And almost 8:30 up next for us is Low Cash with Ron Hart. Summer for Country, WIVR.

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4: Overnight low about 60 and maybe a few lingering showers, partly cloudy skies and windy. For Thursday, it should be pretty nice, a mix of sun and cloud, still breezy, our high in the low 70s. The wind will calm down on Thursday night and we'll get clear skies, our low in the mid 50s, and then pretty nice on Friday. Lots of sun and pleasant daytime highs in the mid 70s. We're back up to 80 and sunny on Saturday. We have more showers and thunderstorms due in on Sunday. I'm meteorologist Steve Hamilton.
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0: high in the low 70s. The wind will calm down on Thursday night, and we get clear skies, our low in the mid-50s, and then pretty nice on Friday. Lots of sun and pleasant daytime highs in the mid-70s. We're back up to 80 and sunny on Saturday. We have more showers and thunderstorms due in on Sunday. I'm meteorologist Steve Hamilton.
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River Country, WIVR, 6 months later from Megan Maroney as we roll into your lunch hour. It's Chris Nichols. Great to be with you. Our WIVR hometown spotlight shining on Moments. And we're going to be there live this Friday. We'll tell you more coming up. Here's Morgan Wallen.

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